0: Nachtexpress. 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
1: A little room between candlelight and a bowl of soup. 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

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Well, apart from the one rare tune, I'm also sure.

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No one could look upon your face and not want to hold you, touch you, caress you, possess you. A few moments from now I will hold you and everything will be alright.

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1: Now, all I do is dreaming of a last dance, of a last trance. I gone deep, deep in despair.

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1: 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SOS. SOS. SOS.

0: The Titanic's survivors owe their lives to this Marconi radio, which transmitted the first ever SOS. 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
1: Herzlich willkommen bei Radio Westerwald.